We're happy to report that traffic on the Slovenia's highways and border crossings is currently flowing smoothly. Wish you a safe and a pleasant journey. Promet po slovenskih cestah to noč še naprej poteka tako, brez večjih posebnosti, zato sem še naprej srečno in varno pot.

Nothing major to report on Slovenia's highways or border crossings. Traffic continues to flow freely. Promet po slovenskih cestah to noč še naprej poteka tako, zato sem še naprej srečno in varno pot.

Let's check the latest on the Slovenia's highways. Careful for all drivers heading from Ljubljana towards Novo Mesto. It appears we have a driver driving in the opposite direction on section Grosuplje Vzhod and Višnja Gora towards Novo Mesto. Be extra careful there. And we also have a broken down vehicle on the A1 coastal highway between the junction Vrhnika and Dragomir towards Ljubljana. As we're across the country, traffic is flowing without any major events. Have a safe drive. Pravidno na dolenjski avtocesti, kjer je očitno vozilo, ki vozi v napačno smer med priključkoma Grosuplje Vzhod in Višnja Gora iz smeri Ljubljane proti Novemu Mestu. Budite zelo previdni na tej relaciji. Imamo pa še tudi okvaro vozila, ki ovira promet na primorski avtocesti med priključkoma Vrhnika in Dragomir v smeri Ljubljane.

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Nothing major to report on Slovenia's highways or border crossings. Traffic is flowing smoothly. Have a safe drive. Promet po slovenskih cestah ta hip poteka tekoče, brez večjih posebnosti. Okolikor ste pa kakšno pazili, pa kot vedno, nič 80, 80, 15.

Nothing major to report on Slovenia's highways or border crossing on this morning. We wish you a safe and a pleasant journey. Promet po slovenskih cestah to jutro poteka tekoče, zato vsem, ki ste morda že na poti, srečno in varno vse do cilja.

15 minutes till 5 in the morning. We're happy to report that traffic on the Slovenia's highways and border crossings is currently flowing smoothly. Wish you a safe and a pleasant journey. 15 minut manjka do petih, ko vam sporočamo, da promet po slovenskih cestah poteka takoče, brez večjih posebnosti, okolikor ste pa kakšno pazili, pa kot vedno. Nič 80, 80, 15. 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
1: Hey friends, you know what I found out this week? In Slovenia, the most common zodiac sign is Cancer, REC, with 8.9% of the population. The least common, Sagittarius, Strelec, only 7.7%. So if you're born under a REC, congratulations, you're statistically popular. If you're a Strelec, maybe don't mention your Rojstni dan at parties, yeah? Now birthdays. The month with the most birthdays? January. And yes, the absolute winner is January the 1st. If you were born on New Year's Day, happy Rojstni dan. And good luck sharing attention with everyone's hangover. Another busy period is the last third of September, when 6,100 to 6,200 people celebrate their birthdays every single day. That's a lot of torta. And here's the fun twist. There are 45 astrologers and fortune tellers in Slovenia. 45 people whose full-time job is basically,
2: Dave, let me tell you what your zvezda says today.
1: Ah yes, only in Slovenia. Almost 9% of people are born under the same sign. January the 1st is a national holiday, and the rest of September is basically a cake factory.
0: Searching for Slovenia's impressive numbers. Statistically Dave, Radio SI. They say an end can be a start.

An accident is obstructing traffic on the A2 highway Obrežje Ljubljana before the rest stop Starine in the direction of Ljubljana. And there's a delay on the A2 highway before the tunnel Karavanke. They are occasionally closing the tunnel in the direction of Austria. Previdno prometna nesreča ovira promet na dolenjski avtocesti pred počivališčem Starine v smeri Ljubljane, zastoj pa na gorenjski avtocesti pred predorom Karavanke v smeri proti Avstriji, predor občasno. V smeri proti Avstriji zapirajo.